Willie First Sector, showing you that the medical emergency, 2993 North Nixon Avenue, for a subject that's having pain from a cyst on the tailbone. Scott Street West, McCants Street, and West Hill, optional for...

female that was outside with a bonfire. Advised that a rock popped from the fire and hit him in the nose. Has a hole in the nose about the size of his They're going to be en route to this location in a blue Chevy Trax. Time zone is 1926.

the size of a pinky finger, has lost a lot of blood. They're currently on scene in a blue Chevy Trax. It's going to be right up front. 1927.

Upland Day, 400 North Massey Boulevard, 400 North Massey Boulevard, Car Streets, West Wasson Road, South Massey Boulevard, West Melbourne Street.

Fairgrove, Chief 1, Fairgrove, Engine 1, Ebenezer, Stratford Battalion, Chief 83, Stratford 81, House Fire 250 North Swan Street for a house with burning, walls are smoking, house is going to be charred. Officer on fire.

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selling our units in the exception of Fairgrove Chief 1 en route to the house, fire 250 North Swan Street. Outside of the house is going to be charred with smelling, burning inside the house. The walls are smoking. Everybody's evacuated this time. Cross Street, east of Cedar Street, and east Cottonwood. Ops General 5.

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0: 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Is Stafford Pumper 81 responding?
1: Negative, should just be only from Station 1, 81.
0: That's clear, I'll show Pumper 81. Clear.

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1: 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Nothing showing at this time. Got on up 5. Side up.
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0: Can you cancel mutual aid? 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
1: That's clear. Dispatch to Stratford units and Ebenezer. Were you clear on that topic?
2: Lieutenant A3 is clear. Correct.

0: 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What channel did it cancel us on?
1: Creek County, Maine. 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
1: That's affirmative.
0: That's clear. Just an entrance in 81.

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1: 7 is a going.
0: Copy, same traffic, shuttle's in service.
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Sprinkled ladder 9, fire service call at 2900 South Jefferson Avenue, Cambridge, resident for a non-injury litigious. 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

0: The Dame one. 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

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Police advising they see it from four houses to the south. 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
1: 3221, we're on scene with the three officers. The scene's secure. You guys can proceed in.
0: That's clear. We'll be there in about 5.

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1: Triple Tower 11, showing you not gas out on the building at 3050 East River Bluff Boulevard, Mercy Orthopedic. Gas, natural odor coming from the ER and the third floor. CU's been notified. Off to Channel 5.

Purple Letter 9, Gasolina Building, 1272 East Battlefield Road, Hawaiian Rose, for a gas leak. Optional 7.

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2: 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I'll be such a mark.

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Miller 533, showing you now to the fire alarm at 3655 South State Highway J for a carbon monoxide alarm. Cross streets east, correction south, from 199 in South Salem Lane, optional 8.

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that are outside a battlefield battalion. Correction, brush truck 4 at River Bluff Fellowship, 2655 East Farm Road 188, spilling natural gas near the church.

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2: 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You'll be on Ops 5.

is showing only at Battlefield Rescue 3 en route to the motor vehicle accident, scenic in Westview Street, for a possible bike rider that was hit, is on the ground, is conscious. Ops 2.

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Republic Station 1, Republic Rescue 1 at 1021 West Crestview Lane. Caller's husband, Sean Smith, is making noises. We'll be on the front porch. It'll be on Ops 4.

fire outside Springfield Tower 11 at 1646 East Cardinal Street for a transformer that blew in the area. Pole smelt burnt, caller smelling smoke and seeing sparks coming from the south side of the house in the backyard. You'll be on op 5, correction, op 7.

0: showing Republic Engine 1 routes the medical emergency at 1021 West Crestview Lane, Rochito, Kansas Avenue, for caller's husband shot himself. They have full response. You'll be on Ops 4.
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0: 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What was our ambulance location?
1: Private and Fire Main. Male has a gunshot wound to the head, will be 21 years old, is conscious and breathing. Occurred approximately 4 minutes ago.

gas odor outside, Battlefield Brush Truck 4, 2545 East Sparkleberry Lane. There's a strong smell of natural gas in the Lexington Square area. Pops 8.

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1: 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We'll be on ops 3.
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1: That's clear. We'll probably need it.

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Nixa High School, 514 South Nicholas Road. 514 South Nicholas Road. Cross streets West Bridgewood Place, West Old Bittersweet Court. Patient's going to be north side near Atto Center.

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Cross streets, Highway 14, Highway T, 2145.

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0: 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Neighbor came over smelling natural gas between his house and caller's house and towards B Church. Ops 5.
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Cross streets, East Sarah Street, East Cherry Street,

engine 25, breathing problems, 119 English Village Park, 119 English Village Park, Cross Streets, North Zephyr Drive,

Medical emergency, Willard Station 1105 West Southview Drive. 16-year-old son drank alcohol. Low blood pressure is awake and breathing. Officer.

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Caller's 16-year-old son is in talks, low blood pressure, is awake and breathing.

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I believe this offline is approximately 200 yards east of. Caller has lost power. Be on off 5.

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0: They're showing Willard Brush 2 and Rounds with fire outside in the area of 7115 North Farm Road 105. Caller believes they saw flames approximately 200 yards. Now advising it'll be on Farm Road 105, down power lines, Ops 5.

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0: crowd or just a brush?
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0: Copy that. 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

Soldier 1, fire outside Broadway Avenue and Portland Street, home on the northwest corner. It's vacant. The AC unit is running, starting to overheat and turn red. Op 6.

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0: 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Fire's out.
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0: 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And if you have my ADL, let's this is the exact location of the downline.
1: I'm clear, sir. They are already en route to you.
0: Clear, I'll be back on Alpha

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Springfield Engine 4 showing you and route to their service call at 1429 East Commercial Street. 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

0: 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Female having heart problems, is awake and breathing, op 4.
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Republic Engine 1 showing you en route to the medical emergency at 1012 West Ridgecrest Avenue, cross street of Kansas Avenue, for a female having heart problems, ops 4.

Battlefield. Fire outside, Battlefield Engine 4 at Wanda Gray Elementary, 2101 at West Farm Road 182. Ready, a small grass fire on school property. Not seeing anyone near it. Op 6.

Field Engine 4 showing you en route to the fire outside, 1 degree elementary, 2101 West Farm Road, 182. For a small grass fire on school property, I advise will be closer to the stop sign, Farm Road 141 and Farm Road 182, up 6.

outside Willard Station 1. Willard Station 2 will be southeast of 5743 West State Highway. O is an ocean. Caller advised 30 minutes ago, Transformer Blue is now seeing flames. There's a power outage in the area. Does not smell smoke. Op 7.

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0: We had County on scene. They advised the fire is now out. You can respond at your discretion.
1: Copy. We're almost there. We'll continue.

Alert engine 1 showing you en route to the fire outside 5743 State Highway O is in Ocean, cross street of 105 and Horse Creek Lane. Color res will be southeast of approximately 30 minutes ago. Transformer blue is now seeing flames. We'll be on op 7.

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1: Good.
0: We have a caller back on the line. We'll be next door at 5719 State Highway O. As a tree branch fell on the power line, and now the branch is on fire as well.
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0: Medical emergency, Springfield Engine 1 at Grand and National for an unconscious male, caller's not feeling a pulse, Ops 4.
1: Burst 1-1, law enforcement request for an intoxicated female, 430 South Devonshire Street, 430 South Devonshire Street, Cross Street East Yorkshire Street and East Newcastle Court.

Marshall Young route to the medical emergency at Grandin National is showing east of in the westbound lanes via dark blue Hyundai Elantra. Ops 4.

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0: Verify AMS, he's intoxicated. Has both sounds.
1: Just clear on male is intoxicated, does have a pulse. 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
1: Go ahead.
0: Mercy, call back. So they have CPR in progress, then said they were breathing. CPR was actually in progress, but they're asking for a full response. We have PD en route.
1: That's clear.

for the bus truck 2 showing you en route. 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

0: Northwest Republic, found an injury accident. My marker is 62.4 eastbound, I-44. Correction, westbound, white Mustang in the ditch off the shoulder. The lights were off. Officer.
1: Dispatch, Old Highway Command.
0: Old Highway Command, go ahead.
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Cross streets not.

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Sprinkled engine 6, engine 8, engine 10, ladder 8, ladder 9, rescue 1, and battalion 2. House fire at 3626 South Kansas Avenue. That's 3626 South Kansas Avenue, across of Winchester Street, Primrose Street. It's for the back porch being on fire. 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
1: Copy, Rescue 1, Letter 9, Engine 6, and Battalion 2 en route to the house fire at 3626 South Kansas Avenue. That's 3626 South Kansas Avenue, cross streets of Winchester Street and Primrose Street, for back porch on fire. We've also had a call from the alarm company that say they received a smoke detector trip but couldn't get a location on it. Original caller was not on scene. He's the key holder for the location, but his mother should be home. She was panicking, and he was attempting to get her to evacuate. Your ops channel is Ops 5.
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2: Units en route to the house fire, 3626 South Kansas Avenue. Had an additional call there in the neighborhood for a report of the house being fully involved.

0: Letter 9's arrived on scene. We've got a one-story wood frame structure. We have an occupant out front. We have black smoke showing. Looks like we do have a glow from the backyard. Letter 9's going to have Kansas Avenue Command. Engine 6, on your arrival, I'm going to give you fire attack with my firefighter.
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That's 3626 South Kansas Avenue, across of Winchester Street, Primrose Street, Ops 5.

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0: showing Springfield Engine 4 en route to Good Samaritan Transitional Living at 424 East Norton Road for a fire alarm for a single trip for the first floor rooms alarm, top six.
1: A little bit here on the eaves on Bravo side, close to this exposure.
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0: I copied opening the ceiling, checking attic access. 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
2: 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More on the Bravo side.
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0: Have you arrived on scene?
1: Yes, I'm behind engine 10 on the south end. I've got bottles in a wagon and water coming your way.
0: Copy. All units be advised. Air one's on scene just to our south.

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0: 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Letter eight, accountability.
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0: 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Ventilation, accountability.
2: 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Ventilation complete.
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0: All units accounted for, reset mark, please.
1: Yes, sir.
2: Car tax been transferred to Engine 13. Engine 6 going to rehab for air.
3: 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Engine 10 has fire attack. 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

0: 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How are the conditions inside?
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Ebenezer, showing you en route to the medical emergency at 4259 East State Highway AA, cross street of Farm Road 191 and Farm Road 189 for a 71-year-old female possibly having a panic attack. She did pass out, now awake. Medical en route, officer.

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1: Clear. Double A terminated, showing you en route to the fire alarm at 4705 North Farm Road 151. It's going to be Lost Hill Park. Cross street of Dry River Lane. It's going to be two trips to the basement smoke detector. The key holder request dispatch, op 6.

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1: Higher climb Battalion 2, showing in up to the AOV box at I-44 in Chestnut. Could be for unknown injury for a box truck. It went into the median westbound lane east of before the ramp. Ops 1.
2: Best for findings in 3.
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1: Clear, showing Brookline Engine 3 en route to the motor vehicle accident, unknown injury at I-44 in Chestnut, westbound lanes for a box truck east of before Chestnut Ramp, Ops 1.

0: battalion G's on scene, 73. Mile marker westbound, highway patrol. Engine 3 parked behind highway patrol.
1: Engine 3, copy.

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3: 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CPR is in progress. Can you start a 20-minute mark from the time of the call?
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1: 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Accounted for, CPR still in progress.
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1: That's clear, discontinuing mark.

Christian, Mansion 21. Engine 21 is on scene. Two-story residential structure, nothing showing from the exterior. Engine 21 will be establishing Lakota Command.

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0: 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Shall report to you as back in service.
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west of your AVL. There are a few Nixa SROs that are parked in the area adjacent to that property. It'll be east of the cross street of North Idaho Court.

Southern Webster County Fire and Medical Co- Southern Webster County Fire Medical Call, respond to 5240 Skyline Road, 5240 Skyline Road, 61-year-old male with low blood pressure and chest pains, cross Cedar Rock, time 28-64.

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0: 7 Brook Hill Drive, 16-year-old male, bleeding uncontrolled, cut himself doing yard work on North Marshall, so you're not.

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Code Restrict 1, show you responding medical emergency. 400 West Walnut Way in the Willard Care Center, room 418. Fall with a head wound, bleeding not controlled. You're on ops 3.

0: 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Command terminated. 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

0: risky 25, and then two MVC, and then injuries. What's not?
1: Correction, two vehicles, red hatchback, silver sedan, west of the Dollar General, possibly near the

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1: 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I'll be on investigating at 14 Command.

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0: 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However, one of the males in the vehicle woke up and has now left eastbound.
1: Dispatch, Springfield Engine 4. Are both the patients gone then?
0: Affirmative. One was still out, but the other one took off with him in the vehicle.
2: That's clear. We're going to return to service until someone finds where they're going.

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0: I'm clear.

0: are on the line. What gate is it that you're needing into?
1: The gate to the field that is west of Hammond's, at the northwest corner of National and Traffic Way. The field was on fire. We had to cut the bolts to enter access.
0: I'm clear. 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
1: If they're able to respond normal to resecure their property.
0: I'm clear. I'll advise.

derive that message for Wish Republic? 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

Joshua Hollick, show you in responding, 4740 South Farm Road 59, medical emergency, cross of Farm Road 178 and Farm Road 174. Female that was bucked off of a horse, pelvic damage, does not feel like she can walk. You're going to be on opposite 4.

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Logan Rogersville. LR 621, respond medical emergency, 112 South Maple Street, apartment 14, Ops 4.

LR621, Trey, responding medical emergency, 112 South Maple Street, apartment 14. The 75-year-old patient on the floor, the scrape on their elbow, needing lift assist. You're on ops 4.

0: just that Springfield has not won.
1: Has not won, go ahead.
0: Can you show has not won clear and available?
1: Has not won clear?

0: Mr. Pelter, clear. Okay, responding 4740 South Farm Road 59. You're on Ops 4.
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0: Southwest Rescue 3, show you responding. Corrected address 3724 West Driftwood, 3724 West Driftwood. By a red SUV, elderly female that has fallen, possible broken knee and bone below that. Unable to walk, you're on Ops 4.

Letter 3 from Fire Marshal 3. Go ahead, Fire Marshal 3. Man, I saw you're out there where they shoot off the fireworks. What you guys have going on?

0: really take a look at what type of debris it is, if it's just fireworks leftovers. One person did say they saw somebody flee the scene.
1: I'm clear. Right in the middle of the field, there should be like a three fence post. They had a fireworks set up there, and then about 75 feet or 50 to 75 feet west of there, closer to the taller grass, and then some other cakes and stuff like that were shot off last night. I'm on the west side of town, but I'll kind of float your direction if you're still there. If not, I'll just go look at it.
0: Copy that.
1: Do they provide a description on the subject scene leaving?

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0: How's your guys' pressure?
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2: 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Cross to Farm Road 170 and State Highway in Nora. 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You're going to be on Ops 4.
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1: Green County, West Republic, and Highway Command. EMS has a 3-minute ETA. 3.
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0: Ladder 11, sick person, 1016 North 26th Street, 1016 North 26th Street, cross street of West Jonquil Lane and West Parkview Avenue.
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Engine 13, MVC unknown injury. State Highway Double J, John, State Highway 14 East, State Highway JJ, State Highway 14 East, blue sedan, single vehicle, male occupant outside of the vehicle.

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Miller Brush One, Shea responding, 9819 West Farm Road 60, cross Farm Road 69, Farm Road 79. Caller was mowing some hay and caught some grass on fire. No structures and dangers at this time. You're on Op 6.

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0: Chris 85, Shay responding, 1925 North Farm Road, 203. 26-year-old male that's possibly with given a shot of formaldehyde. Unknown if breathing, could potentially be a mental health issue from the caller. Your Crosses Park Place and Pearson Parkway. 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
1: Clear, we're going to take a look.
0: The landowner has just found a way that we'll be able to walk through. I don't know if we can drive through. 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
2: 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For law enforcement, this will be a false call. You can show us after units back in service.

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1: 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I'm coming in on foot.
0: Copy that. 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
1: Copy. 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
0: I'm coming from the other side of it.
1: Copy.

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2: 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It's an iPhone crash notification. 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
1: Copy that, Captain 1. We'll let you know if we have anything.
0: This is usually somebody's dropped their phone right at that intersection quite often.

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1: Ashgrove Chief 1, go ahead.
0: You show us on scene in the area. 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
1: Copy, we got it. 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
0: Coffee, if you just bring some hooks up here, we'll be able to get this out, and we'll be fine.

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0: Are you guys clear on the call for Polk County?
1: Clear, however, I do not have anybody. If you would send more cell, please.
0: Clear, and I do apologize, you said request. Who was it?
1: He was Mooresville Forest.
0: Mooresville?
1: That's clear.

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1: Kirkwood Command.

Willard Station 1, medical emergency at 6314 North State Highway Z4. It's just coming out, bleeding uncontrolled, F3.

Fuller brush truck one, showing you en route to the medical emergency at 6314 North State Highway Z. Advised, it just came out. The bleeding is not controlled. 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
1: Clear, showing you en route to the medical emergency at 114 East Boone Street, cross streets of Webster and Calhoun. It's going to be for trailer 4, advised female on the floor, unable to get her up, needing lift assist. Hop 3.

Battlefield Engine 3, fire alarm at 3067 South Anna Branch Boulevard for general fire alarm. Ops 5.

Battlefield Engine 3 showing you en route to the fire alarm at 3067 South Anna Branch Boulevard, cross streets of Brook and Battlefield. Caller advised of fire alarm continues to go off, does not smell or see any smoke. Ops 5.

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1: Match Group Chief 1, go ahead.
0: Yeah, you can show me on scene. This will be Boone Command. Can you make contact with the reporting party? We've got numbers missing off the trailers. I can't tell which one it is.
1: Clear. I'll make contact. Boone Command.

0: were you able to locate?
1: Not yet.
0: Okay. I contacted the caller. He is actually in a wheelchair. They don't have a vehicle in the driveway. He said it's right behind Muncie's. And they don't have a...
1: Thanks, down.
0: Okay.

0: 3127, I've got a 63-year-old female. She's conscious and alert, breathing normally. I don't have a set of vitals yet. She's laying in kind of a weird position. The patient is large enough that I'm not going to be able to move her by myself until you get here. We should not need an LVS cot, though. Patient is requesting transport, and she complains of pain all over her body.
1: Copy. We're coming from Springfield. We're currently on 123, about to get into Willard. We'll be there in roughly 10 to 15.
0: Copy that, 10 to 15. Thank you.

0: Go ahead.
1: You guys aren't hearing the red Jeep?
0: Yes.
1: Copy, we're here.

Kitchen 13. Unconscious male, now conscious. Kingdom Hall of Jehovah's Witness, 998 North Hawkins Road, 998 North Hawkins Road, Cross Street of East McCracken Road, East Parkview Street.

22, sick person, Crow Haven, 1112 West Care Avenue, apartment 2, 1112 West Care Avenue, apartment 2, cross street of South Gray Road and South Mockingbird Lane.

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0: Paddles Rescue 3, show you're responding to the medical emergency, 2977 West Deerfield, crossroads of Walnut Hill and Glen Avenue. I'm going to be on permanent D. David for personal chest pain. 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
1: Brookline Engine 1, Battalion 3, show you're responding to the fire alarm, 4807 West Portland, crossroads of Lowellwood and Waco, an audible fire alarm, optional 5.

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1: Clear, Ebenezer, trigger is flying to the medical emergency at 11556 North State Highway JJ. Pressure is a farmer at 4 and State Highway BB for a 74-year-old female, difficulty breathing, chest pains, emergency's en route, optional 3.

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at Fairway 13 in Farmer 56. County on scene requesting medical for a 51-year-old female with difficulty breathing and bruising. Optional 3.

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1: Clear, but he's sure you're flying to the medical emergency at Highway 13, Department 56. Green County is on scene with requesting a non-emergent medical response for a 51-year-old female, or a 51-year-old subject, difficulty breathing and bruising. Emergency is en route as well, optional 3.

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0: Will you notify CU Electric that there's potentially an issue with the power line here at this location at the Walgreens, 2951 South Campbell. Unable to determine anything. Got witnesses saying that there were sparks coming from the overhead lines along the parking lot, but I'm not seeing anything currently. If you would just notify them, and Engine 6 will be returning service.
1: Okay, show you back in. Moving, Roger, sir.

New Hope Road, Sale, with Paul Paul and Fordland. There's a round barrel on fire in the road. 5621 Trillion Route. New Hope, State Highway PP, Fordland area. G5 showing unit up as well to the round barrel on fire in the roadway.

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0: 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Can you clarify where this is?
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1: Good.
0: Do you have any further details on that cat? I just got a text. Tried to call the property owner back, but there's no service out there.
1: No, you know, all we had was a round barrel of the roadway on fire.
0: I'm floating that way as well.
1: That should, I'm coming past house 4.

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We've got a baler on fire south of New Hope Road on PP, about a half mile south.

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0: Go ahead.
1: Would you like us to get in the engine and respond to that call? We're at PD in Portland.
0: Are you guys close to House 6 now?
1: Approximately 8 minutes away.
0: Understood. Let me know when you get there, and we'll make the decision from there. They may be able to knock this thing down. It's pretty much burnt up.
1: Yes, sir. Receive.

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Go ahead. 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

0: things right there for a little bit. 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
1: Understood. Standing by.

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0: 621, your traffic was broken. 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

Fertilite Battalion 3 Sugar responding to the medical emergency at 880 South Quaid Road, cross street of Lombard and Page for a male that passed out twice. He's waking up now, having blood pressure issues. 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

request from Lawrence County. Stage in the area of 24552 Lawrence 2177 in Marionville. 24552 Lawrence 2177 in Marionville. Your cross streets will be Lawrence 1247 and 1245. Stage in the area for a well-being check.

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Sedgwick Fire en route to the Cambridge Day Use Area, 100 Cobbridge Road. The RP will be in the first parking area on the left. A 56-year-old female laying on the ground, sick, dizzy, and vomiting. Can't get up. She is conscious and breathing.

0: copy.
1: Christian, this is 6500 command, go ahead.
2: 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Just updating you that there was reports of a grass fire next to 65, no vehicle.

We've gotten a couple calls from people at the location. They said a male who was upset pulled the fire alarm and then left. There's no active fire. You can continue at your discretion.

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Approximate location of 542 East Hardy Street. A 2-year-old is having a seizure. Ops 4.

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0: Christian Command will be terminated. All units in service.
1: 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All units back in.

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5, showing you en route, and we'll be staging for 2360 North Golden Avenue, Hillcrest Mobile Home Park, for the two people that were possibly shot. Looks like it'll be lot 99. Suspects possibly left in a vehicle. We have a 4 response en route. Callers are also hearing lots of people yelling. No reports. Correction, one report of one person bleeding from the leg. Unknown about the other victim. Ops 3.

Engine 5, an update for Hillcrest Mobile Home Park. PD's on scene. They're at Kearney and Golden. It's secure. There was one person who was shot in the leg. They're not currently bleeding.

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Person is unconscious, Ops 3.

showing you en route. 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Someone there has had two seizures. They are now unconscious. Ops 3.

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1: Can you put us on route to that call, please?
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0: from the Webster Fire Medical Call, 215 North Maple Street, 215 North Maple Street, Portland. Post seizure, passed out on the toilet, partially paralyzed, labor breathing, verse 1735.
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Ebenezer Sutton, your medical emergency at 1790 West Collin Avenue. Caller's husband's heart was racing and has now slowed down. Cross streets are marked 143. Off three.

Brook Hills Drive in Marshfield. Your nearest cross street is North Marshall Street in Lacey Springs. Year old female who fell on the floor, unable to get up, stating she's having knee pain. Front door is unlocked. Stand by on an ambulance location. We'll show you in around 1900.